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0: the Taylor and Travis wedding in the rear view. It is peak nuptial season, isn't it? If you're getting married, Sissany, you went to not that wedding, but a wedding over the weekend.
1: Yeah.
0: And you saw what you thought could be real summer trends for weddings.
1: Yes. If you're getting married, you're going to want to hear these.
0: They're fun. 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
2: Summer is a popular time. A lot of summer weddings.
3: Yeah, of course.
2: Yeah, obviously. And so you noticed some trends that might happen
3: for
2: weddings?
3: Yes, I think, well, and there was one of them that actually, Tanya, you did at your wedding too. So I'm just thinking that this is like a cute trend that is, you know, gaining popularity and whatnot. It was my best friend Erica's wedding. And she comes from a blended family. So she has like, her parents divorced when she was younger. So she has step siblings and all that. So after they did their first dance and gave like a speech, like a welcome speech to everybody, she mentioned her step family. And she's like, right now, before we start the party, I really want to do a first dance of all our family. So like, if love you're that. In our family, like nieces, nephews, like basically all the siblings and their kids, and they did a first dance of just the family, which I thought was so cute. And that I hadn't ever really seen that before at a wedding. They also did, when Tanya did this as well at her wedding, handwritten notes to every single guest. And then instead of throwing the bouquet, they did a shirt toss. So they did customized t-shirts for their wedding, and they threw out like 25 shirts into the crowd.
4: It's just
3: like everyone's wasted at that time, and everyone's like, woo! Everyone
5: it's
3: wants a shirt.
5: Much better idea than the bouquet toss, because when it came ready for mine, there was like five single girls at my wedding. So I was just throwing it to like five girls,
3: you know.
2: Weddings have gotten so much more fun than they used to be. Like, right. I remember my parents showed me photos of their wedding. I'm like, that's beautiful, but not nearly as fun as what this sounds like.
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2: Priscilla, thanks for coming on. What happened? What did this bridesmaid do to be demoted?
3: She didn't do anything. So I was engaged before.
2: Okay.
3: That wedding didn't happen. It got called off before the ceremony and everything, but all for the best. And at the time, I had already chosen my bridesmaids, and I made a big deal out of asking them. So fast forward to now, it's been 14 months.
2: Yeah.
3: I'm engaged now to somebody new. And I went, like, am I required to keep the same bridesmaids as before, you know?
2: Well, why would you reconsider this one anyway?
3: Because some of those original bridesmaids aren't even that close to me anymore. In a way, it's kind of, you know, things change.
2: So how many of the original bridesmaids would you not include in this other new wedding?
3: Oh, my gosh. A good 3 of them, for sure.
2: This is the thing I've learned about weddings. Many brides and grooms worry too much about all the other stuff and not what they want for themselves and the couple.
4: Mm-hmm. You're worried about other people's feelings when it should all be about you and what you want.
2: So go take care of what you want that day to be, Priscilla, and congratulations. I mean, you met somebody to get married to 14 months later. You're on a roll.
3: I know. Is that the weird? I know, huh?
2: Yeah. All right, Priscilla. Good luck.
3: Thank you so much, Ryan. I appreciate it.
2: I appreciate you calling. Thanks. Bye-bye.
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5: Expect the usual night and morning low clouds and fog clearing early on Thursday to warmer daytime highs, 60s coastside, 70s around the bay, 80s inland.
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27: A crash in Hayward. It's on the Winton Avenue on-ramp to northbound 880. A truck and an SUV off to the side. And then San Rafael, a three-car wreck. North 101 before St. Vincent Drive. You are backed up from North San Pedro. Sausalito, a stalled big rig. South 101 before Spencer.
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30: 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French star Kylian Mbappe trails Argentina's Lionel Messi by one goal in the race for the Golden Boot. Mbappe has 7 goals in the tournament.
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2: Ghost lighting. So you're dating somebody, and then what happens? What are they doing to combine these two, the ghosting and the gaslighting system?
3: So they disappear. So no text, no explanation, just like anybody would if you were ghosted. But then they randomly pop back up.
2: Yes.
3: Later, acting like nothing ever happened, nothing
2: Guilty.
3: Was wrong.
2: Guilty.
3: And if you bring it up, they somehow make it seem like you're overreacting and imagining things. So
2: not guilty of that.
3: Right, but it's like very toxic when you think about this actually happening out in the real world or the
2: here's
3: wild.
2: The thing. I think I have been guilty of, like, you know, I don't know, whatever happened. We didn't talk for a while. They went their way. I went my way. And then all of a sudden, somebody's lonely and you come back in and you act like you pick up where you left off and don't talk about that time where you weren't really talking to each other. And sometimes that will work. But then when they spin it even further, right, to make you think, what are you talking about? What? There wasn't a thing.
3: Yeah, you start questioning yourself like, wait, did I do something wrong? Is this the reason why we stopped talking? Like, It's a total mind trip.
2: So if it sounds like something you're dealing with, it's real. It is ghost lighting. And that is not good.
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7: A crash in Hayward. It's on the Winton Avenue on-ramp to northbound 880. A truck and an SUV off to the side. And then San Rafael, a three-car wreck. North 101 before St. Vincent Drive. You are backed up from North San Pedro. Sausalito, a stalled big rig. South 101 before Spencer.
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0: Ryan Seacrest, Sissany, Tanya, we are here. We appreciate you joining us. And kind of just like that, that's our Wednesday presentation of On Air with Ryan Seacrest. It came together. It came together in the
1: end. It always does.
0: 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Take good care.
2: A warming trend getting underway, even by the coast, where the clouds will clear Thursday to highs in the 60s, 70s around the Bay, 80s lower 90s inland.
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22: All lanes still blocked in Pittsburgh, eastbound 4 between Bailey Road and Railroad Avenue. And that's because of a multiple car crash. You're backed up from Bay Point. Car and a semi-truck collided in Fairfield, East 80 after Green Valley Road. And Alamo, a three-car crash, North 680 before Livorna. You're delayed from Stone Valley.
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27: 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It's a rematch of a semifinal from the last World Cup where France came away with the 2-0 win. French star Kylian Mbappe trails Argentina's Lionel Messi by one goal in the race for the Golden Boot. Mbappe has 7 goals in the tournament.
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0: 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What's up? I'm John Camucci.
1: Uh-oh. Guess what day it is? Guess what day it is? Huh? Anybody?
0: Let's go. It's hump day. 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

I just read that Buffalo Wild Wings was doing a promotion where if Team USA went all the way and won the World Cup, they were going to give everybody boneless wings for free. Come on, stop rubbing it in, Buffalo Wild Wings. I didn't even need to know that. You knew there was no shot at Star

What's up? I'm John Camucci. Ariana Grande's new album comes out at the end of the month, and I'd be more excited, but it happens to be the same day that Spider-Man Brand New Day comes out. I could be excited for two things at once, right?

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I will say that Tinder is saying that there's been a massive spike in Tinder matches in cities that have World Cup games. Have you noticed that? A bunch of fans coming to Levi's Stadium over the last couple of weeks. They're saying that Tinder has been more popular here in San Francisco. Maybe you found love in another country. Who knows? Let's do some Samba right now. This is Back to Friends on Star 101.3.

0: All right, Star 101.3. Hey, I'm John Camucci. I did see Benson Boone just kicked off his tour. A lot of these clips are going viral. I mean, this man's back at it. He's singing. He's backflipping. He's even cosplaying as Spider-Man. And we got to hear his new song, The Time of My Life, live on tour for the first time. So this really is going to kick off an entire couple month stretch of touring for Benson Boone. If you are curious, his show does come through to the Bay Area in the beginning of August. So he's going to be here in a little over a month. If you wanted to snag those tickets, you got a couple of weeks to do so.
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13: Finally, a warm-up underway. Morning clouds on Thursday will clear early, leaving high 60s coastside, 70s around the bay, 80s lower 90s inland.
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32: 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It's a rematch of a semifinal from the last World Cup where France came away with the 2-0 win. French star Kylian Mbappe trails Argentina's Lionel Messi by 1 goal in the race for the Golden Boot. Mbappe has 7 goals in the tournament.
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35: I had a

0: go. It's Star 101.3. What's up? My name is John Camucci. I hope your week has been off to a good start so far. If you had a long holiday weekend, I feel like sometimes the full week after starts to be a little bit sluggish, but hey.
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0: It really never gets old to me. 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
1: Wake up in the morning.
0: Right?
1: Glasses, I'm out the door. I'm gonna hit this city.
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1: before
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1: I leave, brush my teeth with a bottle of Jack. Cause when I leave,

Star 101.3. Hey, it's John Camucci. You know, some things on the internet are really hard to decipher whether or not it's AI. Especially some of these Taylor Swift photos. I read that Tennessee is launching some new program called, yeah, it's real, to try and fight back on a bunch of AI-generated material. They're trying to, like, verify what's real and what's not. When that comes into fruition out here in California, I'm sending that to my mom first. She needs the help. It's Bruno Mars on Star 101.3. For just a

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1: Hey, it's Marcus in the morning. A huge thank you to Cameron and everybody at Cameron's Pub and Restaurant in Half Moon Bay for helping me bring my karaoke cruise to life. 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

Just a couple of days from now, Olivia Dean is going to be at the Chase Center. That is a show that I would not miss if you could get in somehow. Try and figure it out. It's going to be worth it. It's Man I Need on Star 101.3.

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Hey, it's John Camucci. I just want to play you something real quick. I just saw this come across my social media. Sienna Spyro, you might know her from her song Die on This Hill. She just went in the studio and did a cover of Less from Olivia Rodrigo off her new album. You say

0: 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Like, what do you do? No wonder her tour is sold out. That was incredible.
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9: 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French star Kylian Mbappe trails Argentina's Lionel Messi by 1 goal in the race for the Golden Boot. Mbappe has 7 goals in the tournament.
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That's Ariana Grande here on Star 101.3. What's up? My name's John Camucci. If you've been putting something off all day today, welcome to the club. No judgment zone here. It's like

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Like, you know we want those too, right? It's Teddy Swims on Star 101.3.

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I saw that Pringles announced they got limited edition hot dog buns they're dropping for this summer. They're hot dog buns in Pringles packaging that come in like sour cream and onion, barbecue, and honey mustard flavors. I feel like some food options we just don't need. You know, it's Star 101.3. They say the

So whoever goes first at Marcus's karaoke cruise, I think you need to play this one right here. I know. Look, I know it's cheesy, but it was cheesy when it first came out too, but it was never wrong. Every time I put this song out, it was always going to be a good night. Never fails. I got a feeling on

0: All right, Star 101.3. Hey, my name's John Camucci. I saw Major League Baseball just updated who's going to be performing for the All-Star game coming up this month. This is pretty cool. Looks like Jennifer Hudson is going to open up the show with a pregame performance of America the Beautiful. Patti LaBelle is coming in. She's going to sing the national anthem for the MLB All-Star game. And then they've been doing this like fifth inning tribute for Stand Up to Cancer. I think the Jonas Brothers did it last year. Might have been the year before. Anyway, this year it's going to be Boys to Men. So again, the MLB All-Star game goes down July 14th in Philly, the Citizens Bank Park. So that's coming up pretty soon.
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0: Samba right there on Star 101.3. What's up? My name's John Camucci. I do have some good news. I mean, if you've made it to this point in the week, we're almost there, right? We're already halfway through.
1: Hump day!

Just gorgeous. That is Sienna Spyro right there. 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It's called Visitor. It's a Star 101.

You know, if you never got around to seeing Obsession, it's on the streaming services now. I love talking to people who are just seeing it for the first time. Leave me a talk back if you did. It's like the 10th highest grossing horror film of all time. 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

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I started to remember, I only really care about soccer once every 4 years anyway, you know? 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

0: It is Star 103. What's up? It's John Camucci. I don't know if you're a fan of the Sphere in Vegas. I've been trying to go to that that venue, but for whatever reason, just haven't been able to make it happen yet. I'm trying to track some of the artists that are going to be there, though, and I just saw that the Eagles just extended their run yet again. They added some more dates going on at the end of the year. If you're thinking, like, haven't the Eagles been there for a while? Yeah, the Eagles have been at the Sphere since September 2024 putting on shows. But the demand is just so high to see the Eagles that they just keep announcing more of them. So now they have set the Sphere record for the most shows that anyone has done at the venue. They're about to have 68 shows. Now, they did say that these Sphere shows will likely be the end of touring for the band. So if you did want to see the Eagles before they retire, you might want to slide in there, go to one of those shows this year. Those tickets go on sale next Friday, the Eagles at the Sphere.
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We do have one more gift card up for grabs. Two more, actually. Tomorrow morning, 8:05 with Marcus in the morning. He's got your shot at a $100 gift card to Smart and Final. Wouldn't that be nice? Star

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One of the funniest comments I've seen people make about Taylor Swift's wedding is that Travis Kelce only got to make one decision for the entire wedding, and he picked to have Adam Sandler as the officiant. I love that. It's Star 101.

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31: There is road work in San Francisco, southbound 101, the central freeway over to East 80, the lower deck. That is closed. You're going to have to use city streets if you normally take that ramp to get off south of Market. Bay Bridge Toll Plaza, so far just a minor delay there. Looking good so far for West 80.
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2: Bay Area Thursday morning cloudy, mostly sunny and windy afternoon at the coast. Sunny, clear, and windy for the inland areas. Highs today, mid-60s to mid-80s.
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0: Rihanna, Star 101.3. It's Marcus in the morning, 5:57. Good morning. Right before 6 o'clock. Taylor is here. Good morning.
1: Good morning.
0: Taylor was hosting trivia last night at, what's the place called?
1: Riptide.
0: The Riptide in the Sunset. I rolled out there and face-planted miserably. Yeah. I thought I was way better at trivia.
1: Yeah. Well, I mean, you were a team of one. I will say that.
0: That's true. There were people like teams of five and whatnot. I'm over there by myself.
1: So, I mean, I think you did pretty well by yourself.
0: Thanks for that.
1: I got you.
0: Positive reinforcement. Even during the music round, which was really frustrating because, so basically Taylor would play like a minute of a song and you had to name the artist and title. And I should have known all of those.
1: You should have.
0: And I missed a couple. I can't believe I missed a couple of them.
1: Yeah, I was low-key trolling you. Like, I think I said to you, I was like, I'll be disappointed if you don't know this.
0: Yeah. And it doesn't matter. Anyway, next Wednesday, 7 o'clock, if you're over 21, you want to do some trivia, you do have prizes too, and it's free. The Riptide there in the Outer Sunset. Very good. How was the rest of your day yesterday? Was it,
1: I mean, it was chill.
0: We were here at work for all day.
1: I know. We were here all day yesterday. So I luckily got a nap in before trivia, but
0: keep the radio on. So next week, we just found out, we got an email. We have a couple of things going on. Ed Sheeran tickets and tickets for Outside Lands. Mm-hmm. It's going to be a big week. Thank you for having us on. Thanks for waking up with us. It's Star 101.3.
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18: Traffic is building heading out for the Bay Bridge Toll Plaza. We've got a backup almost down to about the 880 overcrossing. A little bit sluggish on the span by the center Anchorage, then again by Fremont Street. In San Francisco, the southbound Central Freeway, South 101 over to East 80. The lower deck still closed for rope work.
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0: Well, variety from the 2000s, the 90s, and today it's Star 101.3. It's Marcus in the morning. Producer Taylor is here.
1: Good morning.
0: Saw the weirdest headline. Americans spend 156 hours a year watching videos that can only be turned oddly satisfying. Think about this. Number one on the list, pimple popping videos.
1: Ew.
0: You watch that kind of stuff?
1: I'm not a fan of those ones.
0: Me neither. This does actually give me anxiety. Pressure washing videos.
1: Yes, I love a good pressure washing video.
0: I just sent Taylor a 9-second pressure washing video from 2017. How much joy did that bring you?
1: It was cute.
0: I literally carved my name, the M, onto a chair using time-lapse video.
1: Yeah.
0: I felt like a superhero carving an M into the chair before I cleaned the whole thing. Crushing objects came in number three of oddly satisfying videos.
1: Love those videos.
0: My daughter loves those too. She loves crushing and then also just ASMR in general.
1: Yes.
0: Crinkling bags.
1: Mm-hmm.
0: People also love a good hot bath is considered oddly satisfying. Putting paper through a shredder is oddly satisfying. This is a weird one. Mukbangs.
1: Ooh.
0: Now, do we know what that is?
1: I
0: know you do, but can we explain what a mukbang is?
1: A mukbang is when someone orders a bunch of food from, a restaurant or whatever, and they eat it on camera.
0: In a really just kind of disgusting way, like jamming it in their mouth. No?
1: No, it's just like eating on camera.
0: And I watch those like crazy.
1: I don't care for those ones, honestly.
0: And I hate myself when I watch them. Like, why am I watching this person eat?
1: It just makes me hungry when I watch people eat.
0: Mm-hmm. Popping bubble wrap. Now, this one's weird. On the subject of oddly satisfying things, 3/4 of the people surveyed checked their tissue after blowing their nose. And then half of them have felt proud about what they saw.
1: Dude, low key, I feel that. I've definitely done that. For sure.
0: That and when I irrigate my nose with saline solution, it's the best part of my day. It's the same thing. Because to that point, people say that being able to breathe freely after being congested
1: That
0: is
1: does
0: crazy
1: feel really
0: satisfying.
1: Nice. I also love those carpet cleaning videos. Like when someone sends in a really dirty carpet and then they clean it and you're like, whoa, I didn't know that had Blue's Clues on it.
0: This might be the dumbest thing we've talked about all year.
1: No, I like it. These videos are fun.
0: What do you find oddly satisfying? Leave us a quick talk back. 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
2: Getting closer and closer to the karaoke cruise. That's coming up August 1st, 1 to 4. We're going to be going around the bay. 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

0: Well, variety from the 2000s, the 90s, and today it's Star 101.3. It's Marcus in the morning. Taylor is here. It is Thursday. Good morning.
1: Good morning.
0: I thought this was funny. Phrases Gen Z uses at work that confuse their older coworkers. There is no bestie situation that is more generationally gapped than yours and mine.
1: This is true.
0: So I'm Gen X, Taylor is Gen Z, and she confuses me every single day. Just yesterday, you used the phrase, somebody got their flowers.
1: Yeah.
0: And I was, wait, what?
1: It's like when you have a win and like you're finally getting recognition. Like she got her flowers.
0: You're getting your flowers.
1: Yeah.
0: The one I did enjoy was when you explained to me the hey girly text.
1: Oh, yes. The iconic hey girly text.
0: So when somebody texts or DMs the words hey girly, what are the only two options after that?
1: It's either going to be your man's is cheating on you with the hey girly, or it's a pyramid scheme.
0: By my skincare line.
1: Yeah, something like that.
0: Right. I love that because it's like so spot on.
1: Oh, for sure.
0: It never doesn't hit.
1: No, every girl fears the hey girly text.
0: Other phrases that confuse the older generations. No cap. I feel like you have to be under a certain age to use the phrase no cap. There's no way I could use that in a sentence with a straight face.
1: I honestly don't use that one often.
0: That's a younger one, right?
1: Yeah.
0: The phrase it's giving.
1: Yeah.
0: It makes me crazy because like you could put any word at the end of that. It's giving Dua Lipa right now.
1: Yeah, but that makes sense.
0: No.
1: Yes, it does. Because if it is giving Dua Lipa, then
0: Dua Lipa what? It's half a sentence. Dua Lipa what?
1: It just makes sense. Like, it's giving
0: to
1: Dua Lipa.
0: You?
1: See, like, I would understand if you told me that.
0: Here's another one that makes me crazy because it doesn't mean anything. The overuse of low key and high key. Now, you drop low key about every four words.
1: I think I do, for real. Low key.
0: I was watching a video of this pickle company passing out pickles on a train. Anybody else see this? And people were taking the pickles. And a girl walked up. Other people were just saying, yeah, I'll take a pickle. Yeah, she goes, low key, I'll take a pickle. What does that even mean? And in the comments, somebody wrote, it's official. Low key doesn't actually mean anything.
1: Other it's like ones, a filler word.
0: Low key? Yeah. sus? Yeah, I get that one. Riz? Nobody uses if you're over the age of 10.
1: Yeah.
0: Ghosting? That's OG.
1: I feel like I was like explaining to you the concept of soft launch and hard launch recently.
0: Maybe.
1: Like, do you know the difference?
0: Between a soft launch and a hard launch?
1: Yeah.
0: As it pertains to like a restaurant or something?
1: No, like a relationship.
0: Oh, no. What is a soft launch on a relationship?
1: So that's like if I'm like cheersing drinks with my man, but you only see his hand.
0: He's only identifiable by his finger tattoos.
1: Yes.
0: I see.
1: So that's a soft launch.
0: And the hard launch is the full IG of fish.
1: Yeah.
0: I'll never say the word a fish ever again.
1: Please don't.
0: Confusing phrases Gen Z uses at work that maybe it confuses you because you're the older one. Let us know. 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
2: now. Widespread clouds this morning. Mostly sunny and windy afternoon for the coast. Sunny, clear, and windy inland. Thursday highs mid-60s to mid-80s.
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0: It's going to be great food and lots of laughs. 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
21: There's a hit and run crash in San Lorenzo. Look out. North 880 before Hesperian. It's off to the right hand side. Bay Bridge, the backup to about West Grand. Richmond, Santa Fe Bridge now slows starting Richmond Parkway. And traffic starting to build in Marin, the Novato commute. South 101 slows from San Antonio to about Atherton Ave.
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0: August 1st, we're hanging out. The Marcus in the Morning karaoke cruise. First ever. 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
1: Here we go. Now, here's what's trending in the Bay Area and beyond.
0: Thank God soccer's back, because did we go a day with no games?
2: I know.
0: Or what? You can't just force feed people soccer three times a day and then get up and be like, oh, sorry, no football today. First of all, cute story. Lewis Capaldi, who we play on Star 101.3,

0: after he won over some soccer fans after he reportedly bought out the bar. It was a London pub after England beat Mexico to the tune of $2,700.
1: Wow.
2: Oi, oi, oi.
0: So good. I love that kid. What a talented guy. A nice guy, too. $2,700 and just paper the bar. Everybody gets a drink for show.
1: Right.
0: World Cup action today featuring France versus Morocco. 1 o'clock on the pitch, live from Boston. There you go. The winner moves into the semifinals. That's all I know about soccer today. Let's see. Music news. Justin Bieber, keep hitting on the FIFA tip, has joined the lineup officially for the first ever FIFA World Cup halftime show, July 19th. Performing alongside Madonna, Shakira, BTS, and more. I guess Chris Martin from Coldplay put this together, and it benefits the FIFA Global Citizen Education Fund, which is pretty cool.
1: That's awesome.
0: Now, you're a Class A believer.
1: Yes.
0: So you're back into soccer now?
1: You know, I might get into it for his five-minute performance.
0: let's see. This was very interesting news about Taylor Swift's wedding. They're making trash collectible. So an artist in New York has been scooping up garbage from outside Taylor Swift and Travis Kelce's Madison Square Garden wedding and selling it in clear cubes for $25 each. The first batch sold out almost immediately.
1: Isn't that insane?
0: They're buying trash. I wonder if this is like winning a storage unit. Like, you want to see if you get something.
1: Oh, yeah, yeah, yeah.
0: Or do you keep it intact as an art installation? I don't know.
1: I don't know, but this is insane.
0: This is pretty cool. One of San Francisco's most iconic restaurants finally making a comeback. The old heads will remember Julius's Castle on Telegraph Hill. Been closed since 2008. It's going to reopen in September after nearly two decades of restoration. The new owners, they say they promise to preserve its classic charm while giving the century-old destination a fresh start. If you ever went to Julius's Castle, maybe you went... This was a literal... Taylor, you ever heard of this place? It's a literal castle on Telegraph Hill, and it was so epic. The last time I was there was 1999. I don't know if you know the artist by the name of Robin.
1: I do.
0: She had just started, and they had an album release party at Julius's Castle.
1: That's cool.
0: That's how old I am.
1: I'll have to check it out.
0: But people went there for prom or for like... just like destination dinners and things like that. So that's pretty super exciting. Anyway, going to reopen there in September. Let's finish trending strong with producer Taylor's daily poll. What do you have?
1: It is National Popsicle Day today. Ooh. So we're asking, what is the elite popsicle
0: Mango.
1: Flavor?
0: Mango. Not on there?
1: No.
0: Okay.
1: Blue raspberry, a rocket pop, grape, or orange?
0: I'm going to write in mango.
1: I do like mango, too.
0: Palate cleanser. All right, you can participate, star 1013 FM on Instagram in the stories. 6:55, literally 10 minutes away from your fave. Second date update coming back around right after 7 o'clock. It's Katie Perry.

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0: More variety from the 2000s, the 90s, and today it's Star 101.3. Marcus in the morning. It is time for Second Date Update. Let's bring Kevin on real quick. Kevin, good morning.
1: Hey.
0: So this is kind of interesting because you and Laura actually went out on two dates.
1: Oh, yeah.
0: So she ghosted after the second date. Is that accurate?
1: Yeah.
0: Interesting. Okay. Run me through these dates really quick. What did you guys do? I know it was in San Mateo, but other than that, and I'm assuming you guys met online?
1: Yeah.
0: Okay. How did the dates go?
1: It was great. Let's see. Definitely, like, really good vibes. I just felt like there was, like, you know, nice chemistry there. The first time we did a dinner in San Mateo. That was our second one. And then first time we just went out for drinks.
0: And then everything was fine? Like, nothing weird happened? I found especially the fellas like to leave things out.
1: No. Was really great. And then after the second one, we were just talking about seeing each other, as soon as we could. We can make it happen.
0: Okay. And she's gone, like ghosted. Is that right?
1: Yeah.
0: Okay. All right. Well, you know the drill. We're going to call her with you on the phone. We're going to have you muted so she can't hear you. But let's see if we can try to figure this out. Obviously, she likes you on some level. She went on two dates already. So let me see. Give me a couple songs. We'll regroup and then we will call Laura, okay?
1: Yeah.
0: We'll do it next. It's Second Date Update. Star 101.3.

0: Well, variety from the 2000s, the 90s, and today. It's Star 101.3. It's Marcus in the morning. We are in the middle of second date update. You're not too late. We're about to call Laura on behalf of Kevin. Now, the crazy part about this, Kevin, is that you guys have gone on two dates, both in San Mateo.
1: Yeah.
0: First one was drinks. Second one was dinner. And she ghosted after the second date. And we don't discriminate. Like, we're just trying to bring people together here. So this is technically a third date update. But let's see if we can figure out why she ghosted. Go ahead and mute your phone. We're going to give her a shout.
1: Okay.
2: Hello?
0: Hi, is this Laura?
2: Yeah, hi.
0: Hi, it's Marcus calling from Star 101.3.
2: Oh, my gosh, hi.
0: Hey, do you listen to our show, I hope? Crossing fingers?
2: I do, yeah.
0: Nice. What do you know about Second Date Update? Anything?
2: Oh, yeah, I do know about that.
0: So, hey, I understand you might have ghosted on somebody after two dates. Is this accurate?
2: Yeah, definitely. I'm assuming you're calling about Kevin.
0: Yes. Should I bring him on now, or do we want to pretend like he's not just sitting there?
2: I feel like you should get my full story before he interrupts, you know?
0: All right. Well, hold on. Just because it's weird, let's bring him on, but we can tell him not to talk, okay? Kevin, are you there?
1: Hey, what's up?
0: Okay, Kevin, we're going to hear the lady out, because
1: all right.
0: Anytime somebody says my full side of the story, it's going to be interesting. So just hang out for a second. Laura, back to you. Tell me everything. Mm-hmm. How were these dates for you?
2: So the dates were actually really good.
0: Okay.
2: Kind of best dates I've been on in a while. However, oh, God. So at the end of our second date, we took a cute little selfie outside of the restaurant.
0: Uh-huh.
2: And she's like, oh, I'll airdrop it to you. So I just, like, accept the file and, you know, go on home, whatever. I open the file when I get home, and it's not the picture of us.
0: Oh, God. What was it? What was it a picture of? Wait.
2: No.
0: Can you say?
2: I see how that could sound bad. No, it wasn't that bad. It was a Google Doc. It was,
0: okay,
2: like, dating notes on me. It was, like, it would talk about, like, my strengths and, like, possible red flags. There was, like, questions to ask me for a third date. There was, oh, my gosh, there was even a section called long-term compatibility.
0: Okay.
1: I really just meant to airdrop the picture.
0: Sure.
2: Yeah.
0: Kevin, are you you're a data-driven guy, are you?
1: Yeah, I like to keep notes after dates. I'm really bad at remembering details, and I want to make sure that the people I meet feel heard, you know, the next time we go out.
0: Uh-huh.
2: And that is so kind and so sweet. But this wasn't like a little note section in your phone, like things to remember about Laura. It was like, there were like headings and like, it was organized. It was just like too organized. Like he had been like poring over it. It was just so, it was too jarring for me.
0: Okay.
1: I really just tried to be intentional, you know?
2: And again, so, so sweet. But just like, I don't know how to say this, like kind of gives serial killer vibe.
1: Oh, gosh.
0: Okay. Let's run it back a little bit. So it was just a little bit too intense, just seeing it in print. Is that what you're saying?
2: Yeah, it was kind of crazy to see it all laid out like that.
0: Okay. So, he seems cool. You like him? Any shot at a second date here, though?
2: I think it's a no for me, but thank you. Kevin, you're so sweet. It's just a little too much for me.
0: All right, hang on. God, this is the sweetest letdown ever. Second date update. It's 7:05, 9:05. We'll have the podcast updated by noon today. You can binge listen if you enjoy it. It's on the iHeartRadio app. Download that for free. Look for Marcus in the Morning. Second date update. We'll start.

0: I guess you moved on really easily.
1: Literally just lost my headphones.
2: Oh my gosh.
1: Star 103. It's Marcus in the morning. It's 7:21. I don't think I'm allowed to sing and dance around to Olivia Rodrigo 10 seconds before we're supposed to go to air.
2: No, literally. I thought you were going to fall over.
1: Plus, I'm out of breath. Hey! Again, 7:21. A very interesting recall has developed with the Marcus in the Morning karaoke cruise, specific to VIP.
2: Okay.
1: And I want to share. This is an opportunity. Okay. If you like to drink tequila, or maybe you want to go down that tequila journey, we're going to be pouring one of my favorite tequilas of all time in VIP. Now, the karaoke cruise is going down August 1st, 1 to 4. On the bay, we're going to cruise around for 3 hours. We've got Proposition Chicken, so everybody's getting fed. Your ticket price includes the food. But in VIP, I was texting with the owner of Dosang Jerez last night. He's like, Marcus, how many bottles should I bring? Do we bring the Blanco? Do we even bring the Repo? Do we bring the Añejo? So we've decided we're going to bring the Blanco because you and I are going to make margaritas.
2: Yes.
1: With this beautiful tequila. We're going to do tastings. And then he's going to bring something called the Rosa Reposado. Now, just follow me for a second. I'm not going to go down too deep of a dive. I can't breathe right now.
2: Oh, my gosh. You'll be okay. I do love the Rosa Reposado, though. I've tried that one.
1: What makes it special is it's aged as a Reposado, which means like 18 months, but then they rest it in Sangiovese wine barrel, so you get a little bit of sweetness.
2: Mm-hmm.
1: So it's not a shooter tequila. This is not a tequila like you're going to, that you went to college and, you know, didn't have the taste for it or whatever. This is a very elevated thing. But then he's going to have a special bottle of probably the extra Añejo under the counter, but you have to shoulder tap for it.
2: Oh, okay.
1: So we're going to have a code word. So if you go online, go to 1013.com/cruise, get your tickets, buy the VIPs, and then come taste. And then when you see me or you see him, you go up to the counter and you say the words puro agave, which means pure agave, which is what tequila is made out of. And you get a little taste from the special bottle.
2: Ooh. Wait, what is it again?
1: Puro agave.
2: Puro agave.
1: 1013.com/cruise. And just VIP is going to sell out quick.
2: Mm-hmm.
1: So grab those tickets. If you're not into VIP, maybe you're not into tequila, you just want to get on the boat and hang out. The tickets are only $45. It's 21 and over. Again, August 1st, 1 to 4. I want you to clear your schedule. Come party with us. I can't wait. And we're going to be in a couple of other spots around the bay. One in the North Bay, one on the peninsula. We'll tell you all about that with what's trending at 7:50. Hang on.
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1: So we do good news twice a morning, 7:40 and 8:40 on the show, just to put a smile on your face. We love it when animals get rescued. Producer Taylor's on mic with me because this is the cutest story ever. You know, like there are organizations that are regional rescue organizations. For example, Taylor, on the coast side, obviously, we have the Marine Mammal Rescue.
2: Yes.
1: They had a float in the 4th of July parade in Half Moon Bay over the weekend.
2: Cool.
1: If you go to the coast side, you're on the beach and you see a whale, maybe a whale struggling, or more accurately, like a little sea lion struggling.
2: Yeah.
1: You don't know who to call? You call the Marine Mammal Rescue. Well, I'm just learning about in Kansas City, they have an organization called the Kansas City Pig Rescue Network.
2: Oh, wait, that's so cute.
1: And they rescued a piglet that had fallen from a truck. And he's totally fine. I guess, so Roxanne the piglet was only 2 weeks old. She jumped from the truck. And a lot of times this means serious injuries, but Roxanne managed to escape only with a displaced rib, quickly learned to eat by hand feedings after being rescued by, I'll say it again, the Kansas City Pig Rescue Network.
2: I would love to have a pet pig.
1: The PRN, if you will.
2: So cute.
1: I understand that. I know somebody listening has a potbelly pig at home right now. Are they? They're super cute, right? And like super intelligent?
2: I think so.
1: And very lovable? At any rate, little Roxanne's doing fine.
2: Oh, that's so cute.
1: Hoping to put her in an adoptive home after she is old enough to be spayed. And it says, since its founding, the Kansas City Pig Rescue Network has rescued hundreds of pigs and continues to help rehome animals while supporting pig owners throughout the region.
2: Wow, that's awesome.
1: Again, had no idea. Very regional. Anyway, that's our good news. 7:40 and 8:40. Let's keep it local if we can. I would love to hear about your good news. If you've got something going on, or maybe your child is getting something involved with the community here over the summer that you want to shine some light on, I'm here for it. 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

0: Star 101.3. It's Marcus in the Morning, 7:47. We're going to get to what's trending in a couple of minutes. I got to remind everybody, we're going to be in Redwood City on Sunday, noon to 2, for the grand reopening of the Hassett Ace Hardware. The one that kind of caught on fire when the lady drove her car through the front. Fantastic employees. The community's been great. Now we're throwing a party.
1: Yay!
0: And I'm going to be performing with my guitarist friend, Mike Annunzi, who was born and raised in Redwood City, in the parking lot, to which my wife said, does Ace know you're singing in the parking lot? And like they're cool with it?
1: Right.
0: Taylor's going to be doing henna tattoos. We were having a conversation about it off the air, and I was telling Taylor I've been doing rehearsals with Mike just to be ready.
1: That's so cute.
0: And then she was like, hey, if you could join any boy band in history, which one would it be?
1: Oh my gosh. And his answer is insane. You said O-Town, right? And yes. Why did you say O-Town?
0: Because they need me.
1: Because they need you. He said, they don't have someone with my range. And he meant it.
0: No. I have to be honest with you. Sometimes I can't even take myself seriously.
1: Oh my goodness.
0: With the stuff that comes out of this mouth. At any rate, come through for the sing-along. I've planned like a 6-song. They're all very sing-along-y. Like, if you're in the audience, we can all do this together.
1: Could you give us one?
0: Oh, yeah.
1: Give us one name song.
0: We're going to do Take It Easy by the Eagles.
1: Okay.
0: We're going to do Sweet Child of Mine by Guns N' Roses.
1: Nice.
0: We're going to do Brown Eyed Girl, Margaritaville, Free Fallin'. Like, it's all hitters.
1: That's vibes
0: right
1: there.
0: This is all stuff that we're all going to... It's not going to be about me. It's going to be about all of us singing together.
1: Yeah.
0: So, again, this is coming up at the Hassett Ace Hardware, Redwood City, this Sunday from noon to 2, come for the party, come for the free henna, come say hi and meet Taylor, and then let's all do the sing-along, all right? That's this weekend with Star 101.

0: Selena Gomez. More variety from the 2000s, the 90s, and today. It's Star 101.3. It's Marcus in the Morning. Here we go.
1: Now, here's what's trending in the Bay Area and beyond.
0: Thought this was interesting as there is an artist who is now selling the trash that was collected at Taylor Swift and Travis Kelce's wedding.
2: I'm crazy.
0: And making money and selling out.
3: Yeah, they sold over 1,300. That's 20, crazy.
0: $25 a pop. Can you do the quick math on that? 1,300 times 25. I'll come back to you in a moment. First batch sold out immediately. I don't know what they're looking for or if they're just literally going to keep them in these cubes that they put together.
3: That's 32,500.
0: Boom, just like that. I'm low-key irritated, but also wish I would have thought of that.
3: Right.
0: Here's some World Cup news that's pretty exciting. Justin Bieber has officially joined the lineup for the first ever FIFA World Cup final halftime show, July 19th. He's going to be performing alongside Madonna, Shakira, BTS. That is going to be a banger of a show. Are you going to tune in for that?
3: I think so. I mean, that's your guy.
0: My daughter just discovered Justin Bieber.
3: Oh, it's over for her.
0: They were singing Baby in the car the other day.
3: She's got the Bieber fever.
0: There it is. And this show was curated by Chris Martin from Coldplay to benefit the FIFA Global Citizen Education Fund. If you're a Coldplay fan, you already know this, but Chris Martin always has his eyes on who can I help?
3: That's cool.
0: Every time. He's always benefiting somebody or something or someone, which I really, really enjoy and respect. Action on the pitch as the soccer is back after a day of no games. I don't know what y'all did. If you love soccer, France versus Morocco, 1 o'clock this afternoon from Boston. The winner of that game moves on to the semifinals. All right. Other stuff. Oh, this is also sort of FIFA-related news. Luis Capaldi, who you might know, winning over soccer fans, he bought out the bar after England had their big victory over Mexico. Our guy. Still trying to make friends.
3: I love when rich people money, right?
0: When they money, right?
3: Yeah.
0: Is that...
3: Am I going to have to explain this phrase to you?
0: That's hilarious to me. We were talking earlier about phrases that your Gen Z coworker uses that confuses you. You literally just made my head spin. I love it when they money, right? Money's not a verb. It's not a verb. Stop it. I can't. I don't. God, don't make me. You're going to make me go into the weeds with that.
3: I'm so dead.
0: Literally white knuckling right now. He spent $2,700, bought everybody beers. Round of beers after England's World Cup victory. I think that's pretty cool. We did lose a music legend. Bonnie Tyler, who you will know from Total Eclipse of the Heart, has passed away at the age of 75. She had a stomach issue and she was being operated on in Portugal. And she was in an induced coma to help her recover. And she just didn't come out of it. So her family said it was very unexpected.
3: That's devastating.
0: So she's an absolute legend. What I love about her is she never shied away from singing Total Eclipse of the Heart. She knew that was her moneymaker.
3: I love that.
0: She knew that was what the fans wanted.
3: Yeah.
0: Like if you talked to Natalie Imbruglia about the song Torn, she told me once, she's like, I knew I was going to be singing that for the rest of my life.
3: Dang.
0: Pat from Train with, not Drops of Jupiter, but
3: Hey Soul Sister.
0: He was like, I was kind of low-key mad that I headed in such a high register because I knew I was going to have to sing it at every show for the rest of my life because it's such a banger. I always appreciate that. But named Bonnie Tyler, rest in peace, Total Eclipse of the Heart. Let's go to sports as the Giants continue their series against the Colorado Rockies tonight. Oracle Park, first pitch at 6:45. We will see what happens. Vamos Gigantes. Ooh, also locally, one of San Francisco's most iconic restaurants is set to reopen after a 20-year renovation. The old heads will remember Julius Castle. You would go there for like prom or special events. I was saying last hour that the star artist Robin, who is now considered kind of an OG, she was just starting out. We went to a listening party there. She was there.
3: Wow, that's wild.
0: Julia, this is at Telegraph Hill. So in the area, it's an iconic restaurant. I'm super excited. It's set to reopen. And the new owners say they're gonna give it a facelift, but they're going to preserve the charm. So look for an opening there in September. Can't wait. All right, let's finish strong with producer Taylor's Daily Poll. What do you have?
3: It is National Popsicle Day today. So we're asking, what is the elite popsicle flavor? Is it blue raspberry, rocket pop, grape, or orange?
0: You can participate right now in the Star 101.3 FM Instagram. 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We'll do it next.
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0: More variety from the 2000s, the 90s, and today it's Star 101.3. It's Marcus in the morning. It is time to play the Bay's favorite trivia game. This is called What You Know About That. 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Bringing you the first ever Marcus in the Morning karaoke cruise. 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
2: Good morning, my neighbors.
0: Good morning, my neighbors. Festus Feasts on Instagram, if you follow the food scene. My dude, welcome to the show.
2: Thank you, man. Thanks for having me.
0: Fest is going to be our celebrity question asker.
2: Let's do it.
0: Let's go ahead and meet our contestants and go out to West Portal in San Francisco and say hi to Scott. Good morning, Scott. Good
3: morning, Marcus and Taylor.
0: Dude, you better be a Warriors fan. Thank you.
3: Yeah.
0: Well, welcome to the show, Scott. Appreciate you being on with us. Let's go to Millbrae and say what's up to Richard. Good morning, Richard.
4: Good morning, Marcus, Taylor, and Festus.
0: Any questions for Festus while we're here?
4: I just can't remember. Was Festus number 31?
2: Yes, sir.
0: Look at that.
2: There you go.
0: Richard, okay.
2: Number 31 because I was number 3 in college. 3 was taken, and 30 was obviously taken.
0: So. You know what? Game over. Scott, we got to let you go. Richard just won. I'm just kidding. All right, you guys. Game's super simple. It's 5 questions, 50 seconds. You yell out pass if you don't know an answer, and we'll come back to it if there's time, okay? So Richard goes on hold in Millbrae, and we start with Scott there in West Portal here in San Francisco. Away we go. Take it away, Festus.
2: All right. Which NBA team drafted me, Festus Azili, in 2012?
3: The Warriors.
2: Appearing alongside Britney Spears in iconic full denim matching outfits was which famous singer?
3: Can you repeat that question?
2: Appearing alongside Britney Spears in an iconic full denim matching outfits was which famous singer?
3: Jennifer Lopez.
2: How many strings does a standard violin have?
3: 5.
2: In radio, what does FM stand for?
3: Pass.
2: How many major islands make up Hawaii?
3: 7.
0: Hang on the line for me, Scott. Hang on. All right, so Scott goes on hold in West Portal, and we pick up Richard in Millbrae.
2: Let's go, Richard. Which NBA team drafted me, Festus Azili, in 2012?
4: I'll have to say the Warriors.
2: Appearing alongside Britney Spears in an iconic full denim matching outfits was which famous singer?
4: Repeat, please.
2: Appearing alongside Britney Spears in an iconic full denim matching outfit was which famous singer?
4: Pass.
2: How many strings does a standard violin have?
4: 6.
2: In radio, what does FM stand for?
4: Frequency modulation.
2: How many major islands make up Hawaii?
4: 7.
0: We are out of time. Richard, hang on the line for me. All right, let's bring back our contestants, see how they did, see how Scott in West Portal did against Richard in Millbrae, the Festus Feast special edition of What You Know About That. Question number one, which NBA team drafted Festus Azili in 2012?
5: Both of you knew that that was the Golden State Warriors.
0: You better know, he's sitting right here. Appearing alongside Britney Spears in an iconic full denim matching outfit was which famous singer?
5: Scott, I appreciate your guess of Jennifer Lopez, but the answer we were looking for was Justin Timberlake.
0: All right, no points. That's pretty good.
2: I wanted to do this, by the way.
5: The sound effects.
0: How many strings does a standard violin have?
5: So Scott said 5. Richard said 6. The answer we were looking for was 4.
2: Okay.
0: You're going to give us another womp womp?
2: Womp womp womp.
0: In radio, what does FM stand for?
5: Richard knew that that was frequency modulation.
2: Oh. Getting smarter this morning, everybody.
0: Finally, how many major islands make up Hawaii?
5: Both of you said 7. The answer we were looking for was 8.
2: What are y'all forgetting? Is it Maui? What island are we forgetting?
0: Kona. The Big Island.
5: That brings our final score 2-1. Richard is our winner.
0: Richard! Yeah. Putting Millbrae on the map. This is the biggest thing to happen in Millbrae since they built the airport. Congratulations, Richard. You get that $500 Boutine Bakery gift card, okay?
4: Thanks.
1: Reminder, we're going to be at Boudin Bakery for a live taping of this trivia game this Saturday night at 6 o'clock. 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
0: Awesome.
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0: Scott, my daughter bedazzled some star stickers for the summer. 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

0: Well, variety from the 2000s, the 90s, and today it's Star 101.3. It's Marcus in the morning. Producer Taylor is here.
1: Good morning.
0: Saw the weirdest headline. Americans spend 156 hours a year watching videos that can only be turned oddly satisfying. Think about this. Number one on the list, pimple popping videos.
1: Ew.
0: Do you watch that kind of stuff?
1: I'm not a fan of those ones.
0: Me neither. This does actually give me anxiety. Pressure washing videos.
1: Yes, I love a good pressure washing video.
0: I just sent Taylor a 9-second pressure washing video from 2017. How much joy did that bring you?
1: It was cute.
0: I literally carved my name, the M, onto a chair using time-lapse video.
1: Yeah.
0: I felt like a superhero carving an M into the chair before I cleaned the whole thing. Crushing objects came in number three of oddly satisfying videos.
1: Love those videos.
0: My daughter loves those too. She loves crushing and then also just ASMR in general.
1: Yes.
0: Crinkling bags. Mm-hmm. People also love a good hot bath is considered oddly satisfying. Putting paper through a shredder is oddly satisfying. This is a weird one. Mukbangs.
1: Ooh.
0: Now, do we know what that is?
1: I
0: know you do, but can we explain what a mukbang is?
1: A mukbang is when someone orders a bunch of food from, you know, a restaurant or whatever, and they eat it on camera.
0: In a really just kind of disgusting way, like just like jamming it in their mouth. No?
1: No, it's just like eating on camera.
0: And I watch those like crazy.
1: I don't care for those ones, honestly.
0: And I hate myself when I watch them. Like, why am I watching this person eat?
1: It just makes me hungry when I watch people eat.
0: Mm-hmm. Popping bubble wrap. Now, this one's weird. On the subject of oddly satisfying things, 3/4 of the people surveyed checked their tissue after blowing their nose. And then half of them have felt proud about what they saw.
1: Dude, low key, I feel that. I've definitely done that. For sure.
0: That and when I irrigate my nose with saline solution, oh, it's the best part of my day. It's the same thing. Because to that point, people say that being able to breathe freely after being congested
1: That
0: is
1: does
0: crazy
1: feel really
0: satisfying.
1: Nice. I also love those carpet cleaning videos. Like when someone sends in a really dirty carpet and then they clean it and you're like, whoa, I didn't know that had Blue's Clues on it.
0: this might be the dumbest thing we've talked about all year.
1: No, I liked it. These videos are fun.
0: What do you find oddly satisfying? Leave us a quick talk back. If you're streaming Star 101.3 right now on the free iHeartRadio app,

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15: It's been tough for Mountain View. We still have a crash. North 101 before Moffitt, tying up the right lane. The traffic heavy from Lawrence Expressway. Getting reports, Brisbane northbound 101 on the on-ramp from Bayshore Boulevard. Reports of a crash with a sedan and a box truck. Bay Bridge, the backup almost out to 880.
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0: Another reminder, we're going to be up in the North Bay in Santa Rosa on Saturday night at the Boudin. You want to play the trivia game live? We've been talking about it all morning. We want to see you there. If you were in Cotati or Rohnert Park or Petaluma, Santa Rosa, the Boudin Bakery, 6 o'clock Saturday night. Let's have some dinner. Let's play some trivia. Let's win some prizes. Star 101.3.

0: love that fantasy.
1: It's Lord, it's Star 101.3. More variety from the 2000s, the 90s, and today it's 8:42. Here we go.
2: It's time for good news, Bay Area.
1: This is the cutest story ever, and it ends in an animal rescue, which is always a plus. I just learned about the Kansas City Pig Rescue Network because they just saved a young piggy named Roxanne, who apparently had jumped out of the back of a truck there in Kansas City. And I was likening it last hour to the marine mammal rescue here. You know, like I live outside of Half Moon Bay, and if you go to the coast and you see like a little baby seal having an issue, having a hard time, you have them to call. You call the Marine Mammal Center. Marine Mammal Rescue, excuse me. Anyway, apparently in Kansas City, you know, pig situations are a real thing. So they have the Kansas City Pig Rescue Network. Well, little Roxanne jumped out of the back of the moving vehicle on the highway. Minor injuries, only a separated rib. So they nursed him back to health, learned to get hand-fed, and they're hoping to put her into an adoptive home after she is old enough to be spayed. She's only 2 weeks old, but apparently totally fine. This organization has rescued hundreds of pigs and continues to help rehome animals while supporting the pig owners. There you go. Again, the Kansas City Pig Rescue Network. Adorable and necessary out there. 8:43, we'll check what's trending in a few minutes, get you all caught up. We want to hang out with you. We're going to be in the North Bay. We're going to be on the peninsula this weekend, Saturday or Sunday, wherever you live. Let's party together, okay? I'll give you full details coming up at 8:50 with What's Trending. It's Sabrina Carpenter, Star Wars.

0: 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It's Marcus in the Morning, 8:50. Good morning.
1: Here. Now, here's what's trending in the Bay Area and beyond.
0: Specifically loving these FIFA World Cup stories as, first of all, we have realized, I'm sorry, who's going to be performing the halftime show? Producer Taylor, your mans? Hold on. One more time.
2: Justin Bieber.
3: Oh my God, turn my mic on.
0: Sorry.
3: I was so excited.
0: It's my first day on the job. Yeah, the Biebs is going to be joining the lineup. I guess Madonna is going to be performing. BTS is going to be performing. This is going to be bonkers. It's going to be their first, like, finals performance of all time.
3: Oh, wow.
0: So we'll see how that goes. Action on the pitch this afternoon. As I continue to care about, or pretend to care about soccer, France playing Morocco at 1 o'clock. From Boston, the winner moving to the semifinals. And after three times a day of soccer, they did no soccer yesterday. I had friends that had actual withdrawal. Our associate producer, Jose, who works in the back room, probably had the shakes.
3: See, that's how I feel every Wednesday when Love Island doesn't show.
0: And then this last Wednesday, there was no FIFA and no Love Island.
3: I know. What did anyone do?
0: What did we do with our day? Seriously. Funny story out of the Taylor Swift wedding aftermath. As apparently a New York artist has been scooping up garbage from outside the Taylor Swift, Travis Kelce, Madison Square Garden wedding, sealing it in clear cubes and selling it for $25 a piece. And Swifties had made sure that it sold out.
3: That's so crazy.
0: So $25 a piece, 1,300 pieces, was like $32,000.
3: Yeah.
0: That this guy just made in the blink of an eye. Okay.
3: That's, I mean, honestly, so smart. Not going to lie.
0: I'm irritated, but also low-key sad that I didn't think of it.
3: Yeah.
0: You know what I mean? Louis Capaldi, who we do play on Star 101.3, he had that song, Someone You Loved. He made a bunch of friends in England. After their victory, he was in a pub, and he bought out the pub, bought a house round, $2,700. He's like, come on, mates. Oi, oi, oi. Or whatever. I don't know what they yell out. Can you imagine, though? That's pretty great. Yeah, so that's the best way to make friends. $2,700. There you go, to buy out the bar. We did lose Bonnie Tyler yesterday, the Grammy-nominated Welsh singer best known for her 1983 hit Total Eclipse of the Heart, has passed away. So, super sad. What I loved about her was she never shied away from playing that song. She knew that that's what the people wanted.
3: If that's your hit, you got to sing it, you know?
0: I talked about this last hour, but Natalie Imbruglia feels the same way about her song, Torn.
3: Such a good song.
0: She told me, she goes, look, I knew the second that it hit that I was going to be singing it for the rest of my life. So, but back to Bonnie Tyler, may she rest in peace. She was 75 years old. Don't forget to join us coming up this Saturday. We're a couple of days away from being in Santa Rosa. I don't think the show has ever been to Santa Rosa. We want to see you all there.
3: I've never even been to Santa Rosa.
0: I've only been there because of club volleyball. Like, you have to. It's required.
3: Yeah.
0: That's where the head HQ is. So we play tournaments up there. But anyway, we're going to be at the Boudin Bakery Saturday night to play What You Know About That live. It's going to be a live taping. Come through. Sit in the audience. Come through. Play the game. Everybody's going to have a chance to win prizes. Thank you to Boudin Bakery for opening their doors and letting us host this. Saturday night, 6 o'clock. Hope to see you there in Santa Rosa. Let's close strong with producer Taylor's daily poll. What do you have?
3: It is National Popsicle Day today. Right. So we're asking, what is the elite popsicle flavor? Is it blue raspberry, rocket pop, grape, or orange?
0: Of those, I'm going rocket pop. It's up on the Star 101.3 FM Instagram in the stories. That's what we have that's trending. We're coming back in a few minutes with Second Date Update. You know this, right after 9 o'clock.
4: Thursday morning at the coast, cloudy, mostly sunny and windy later, mid-60s. Cloudy morning inland, sunny and windy this afternoon, upper 70s to mid-80s.
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0: It's Marcus in the Morning. Let's meet up in Redwood City. Sunday, July 12th, noon to 2. It's the grand reopening of the Hassett Hardware. If you remember, they got shut down by a fire earlier this year. It was super tough, but the community showed up and showed out, and now they want to show their thanks. I'll be performing in the parking lot with my guy Mike Annuzzi on guitar. Producer Taylor's going to be doing Henna for the Kids. This is going to be a fiesta. Music, giveaways, food, local vendors throughout the day. Come celebrate with us at Hassett Hardware in Redwood City. The grand reopening Sunday, July 12th. Hope to see you there.
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6: Busy, busy South Bay, San Jose, a crash. Southbound 880 before 101, also a crash. Northbound 280 before you get out to Bascom Avenue, Mountain View. Crash north 101 before Moffitt. Out of lanes there, but really backed up. And now Castro Valley, it's a fender bender. West 580 before Eden Canyon.
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0: More variety from the 2000s, the 90s, and today it's Star 101.3. Marcus in the morning. It is time for Second Date Update. Let's bring Kevin on real quick. Kevin, good morning.
1: Hey.
0: So this is kind of interesting because you and Laura actually went out on two dates.
1: Oh, yeah.
0: So she ghosted after the second date. Is that accurate?
1: Yeah.
0: Interesting. Okay. Run me through these dates really quick. What did you guys do? I know it was in San Mateo, but other than that, and I'm assuming you guys met online?
1: Yeah.
0: Okay. How did the dates go?
1: It was great. Let's see. Definitely, like, really good vibes. I just felt like there was, like, you know, nice chemistry there. The first time we did a dinner in San Mateo. Well, no, that was our second one. And then first time we just went out for drinks.
0: And then everything was fine? Like, nothing weird happened? I found especially the fellas like to leave things out.
1: No. Was really great. And then, after the second one, we were just talking about seeing each other, as soon as we could. We can make it happen.
0: Okay. And she's gone, like ghosted. Is that right?
1: Yeah.
0: Okay. All right. Well, you know the drill. We're going to call her with you on the phone. We're going to have you muted so she can't hear you. But let's see if we can try to figure this out. Obviously, she likes you on some level. She went on two dates already. So let me see. Give me a couple songs. We'll regroup and then we will call Laura. Okay.
1: Yeah.
0: We'll do it next. It's Second Date Update. It's Star 101.3.

0: Well, variety from the 2000s, the 90s, and today. It's Star 101.3. It's Marcus in the morning. We are in the middle of second date update. You're not too late. We're about to call Laura on behalf of Kevin. Now, the crazy part about this, Kevin, is that you guys have gone on two dates, both in San Mateo.
1: Yeah.
0: First one was drinks. Second one was dinner. And she ghosted after the second date. And we don't discriminate. Like, we're just trying to bring people together here. So this is technically a third date update. But let's see if we can figure out why she ghosted. Go ahead and mute your phone. We're going to give her a shout.
1: Okay.
2: Hello?
0: Hi, is this Laura?
2: Yes, hi.
0: Hi, it's Marcus calling from Star 101.3.
2: Oh my gosh, hi.
0: Hey, do you listen to our show? I hope. Crossing fingers?
2: I do, yeah.
0: Nice. What do you know about second date update? Anything?
2: Oh, yeah, I do know about that.
0: So, hey, I understand you might have ghosted on somebody after two dates. Is this accurate?
2: Yeah, definitely. I'm assuming you're calling about Kevin.
0: Yes. Should I bring him on now, or do we want to pretend like he's not just sitting there?
2: I feel like you should get my full story before he interrupts, you know?
0: All right. Well, hold on. Just because it's weird, let's bring him on, but we can tell him not to talk, okay? Kevin, are you there?
1: Hey, what's up?
0: Okay, Kevin, we're going to hear the lady out because anytime somebody says my full side of the story, it's going to be interesting. So just hang out for a second. Laura, back to you. Tell me everything. Mm-hmm. How were these dates for you?
2: So the dates were actually really good.
0: Okay.
2: Kind of best dates I've been on in a while. However, oh God. So at the end of our second date, we took a cute little selfie outside of the restaurant.
0: Uh-huh.
2: And she's like, oh, I'll airdrop it to you. So I just like accept the file and, you know, go on home, whatever. I open the file when I get home and it's not the picture of us.
0: Oh God. What was it a picture of? Wait.
2: No.
0: Can you say?
2: I see how that could sound bad. No, it wasn't that bad. it was a Google Doc. It was
0: okay.
2: Like dating notes on me. It was like, it would talk about like my strengths and like possible red flags. There was like questions to ask me for a third date. There was, oh my gosh, there was even a section called long-term compatibility.
0: Okay.
1: I really just meant to airdrop the picture.
0: Sure.
2: Yeah.
0: Kevin, are you you're a data-driven guy, are you?
1: Yeah, I like to keep notes after dates. I'm really bad at remembering details, and I want to make sure that the people I meet feel heard, you know, the next time we go out.
0: Uh-huh.
2: And that is so kind and so sweet. But this wasn't like a little note section in your phone, like things to remember about Laura. It was like, there were like headings and like, it was it was just like too organized. Like he had been like pouring over it. It was too jarring for me.
0: Okay.
1: I really just tried to be intentional, you know?
2: And again, so, so sweet. But just like, I don't know how to say this, like kind of gives serial killer vibe.
1: Oh, gosh.
0: Okay, let's run it back a little bit. So it was just a little bit too intense, just seeing it in print. Is that what you're saying?
2: Yeah, it was kind of crazy to see it all laid out like that.
0: Okay. So he seems cool. You like him? Any shot at a second date here, though?
2: I think it's a no for me, but thank you. Kevin, you're so sweet. It's just a little too much for me.
0: All right, hang on. God, this is the sweetest letdown ever. Second date update. It's 7:05, 9:05. We'll have the podcast updated by noon today. You can binge listen if you enjoy it. 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

0: Such a good song. Edwin McCain, I'll Be, taking it back to the 90s, Star 101.3. I feel like that was everybody's first dance back in the 90s. Hey, if you got married in the 90s, you want to relive your first dance and more, we have the 90s at 9 coming up Saturday night. 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
5: Heads up, roll over crash in Castro Valley West 580 before Eden Canyon. A car overturned. The right lane is blocked. Traffic heavy from Foothill San Ramon Roads. It looks like still a crash San Jose southbound 880 before 101 blocking a middle lane.
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0: Beyonce, Irreplaceable, Star 101.3. It's Marcus in the Morning. Am I the only one that will never get tired of that song? Like, I'm low-key trying to figure out a way to do that at the karaoke cruise and not have it be awkward. I don't think I can. Will somebody please do that for me? Like, you know, by proxy. Amazing. Join us if you want a party. Listen, it's August 1st, 1 to 4. We will have a deck of karaoke, but also if you don't like karaoke, that's cool too. We've got Miss Mia in the mix, Magic Matt in the mix, and a floor of just dancing. And your ticket price includes food because you know you got to eat. We're going to be day drinking for like 3 hours. 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And somebody do Beyonce. All right, I'm getting out of here. Jillian is on the way next. She's got that great Star music for your work day. Hopefully we've got some sunshine today. Keep it on. I'll talk to you tomorrow.
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2: It was less than a year ago that the announcement of AI actress Tilly Norwood, a totally computer-generated performer billed as the first AI movie star, caused an uproar in Hollywood. And this latest development certainly will not quiet things down.
3: Not at all. Tilly is officially starring in her first movie, and perhaps unsurprisingly, this project will lean into her being artificial. It's called Misaligned, and it's being dubbed a coming-of-age story infused with existential AI chaos.
4: Yeah, so apparently Tilly exists in the cloud in the story as some sort of AI girl until a rogue bot convinces her to develop human desires and impulses.
2: And the company behind it, Particle 6, insists this movie will be a fusion of AI and human creatives, including directors, editors, and writers, but no actors, which performing unions are not happy about.
4: And the question is, will audiences be interested in watching something like this?
3: I will. Of course we will. We're going to be curious.
2: Misaligned is what it's called in development. Where it will be eventually remains to be seen.
1: That's direct from Hollywood.
0: It's Marcus in the Morning. 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We talked about Hassett on the show and the fact that they got shut down after that fire earlier this year. Their team was incredible under pressure. And now they're back and ready to thank you, the community, for all your support during the closure. I will be there live from noon to 2, performing in the parking lot with my guy on guitar, Mike Annuzzi. We'll have music, prizes, giveaways, food. Producer Taylor will be there too, doing henna for the kids. Come celebrate with us at Hassett Hardware in Redwood City, Sunday, July 12th. I hope to see you there.
5: Clouds near the water, but sunny elsewhere. Temps ranging from the mid-60s Bayside to the upper 80s well inland. A bit cooler tomorrow.
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Even I can admit this is ridiculous. Someone was trying to sell a bag of air from Taylor and Travis's wedding at Madison Square Garden on eBay. The post is down now, thank goodness. Good morning.

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ABC just announced the guest sharks for Shark Tank's upcoming 18th season, and they include Mindy Kaling, Mr. Beast, and J.J. 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

0: More variety from the 2000s, the 90s, and today at Star 101.3. I'm Jillian Escoto. Yesterday, the nominations were announced for the Primetime Emmy Awards, and now everybody's talking about the snubs and the surprises. But Hacks, in its final season, set the record for the most nominations in a single year in the comedy category with 24. And then The Pitt leads this year's drama categories with 25 nominations. And it was also announced Law & Order SVU star Mariska Hargitay is going to host the Emmys, making her the first woman to MC the show since Jane Lynch in 2011, and the Emmys are going to air later this year in September.
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17: Morning clouds near the bay, but they will burn off later. Highs mainly in the 70s and 80s. A bit cooler tomorrow, then warming up again for the weekend.
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Star 101.3, it's Jillian, and this is impressive. A new study says bilingual speakers had brains appearing 6 years younger than people who only speak one language. And three language speakers gained 7 years.

Every morning on Marcus in the Morning, they play the Bay's favorite trivia game, What You Know About That. Well, this Saturday, they're headed to Santa Rosa for a live What You Know About That. 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

Star 101.3. It's Jillian. People Magazine says they have an exclusive source that said Adam Sandler said yes right away to officiate Taylor and Travis's wedding. I had a

Billie Eilish on Star 101.3. Now Michelle Branch, who has been teasing some type of secret project. She's been posting different photos with nostalgic captions. Something's coming.

0: from the 2000s, the 90s, and today it's Star 101.3. I'm Jillian. And look, I'm a huge Taylor Swift fan, but I don't think personally I would purchase some trash that was outside of Madison Square Garden after her wedding. That is what one person is doing to make a little extra money. According to the New York Post, this man has picked up all kinds of trash, including cigarette butts and straws that were outside Madison Square Garden after the wedding, and he has placed them into small plastic cubes, selling them for $25 a piece. And apparently, more than 1,300 of these cubes have been sold, and they even have a slogan on them that says Taylor and Travis's wedding, not invited version.
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1: It's going to be great food and lots of laughs. We hope to see you there.
3: Low morning clouds near the water, clearing later, mostly sunny inland. Typical summer temps in the region ranging from the mid-60s to the upper 80s.
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2: We've got traffic controls in Tiburon because of vegetation control work. This is affecting Tiburon Boulevard between Trestle Glen and Rock Hill Drive. Richmond, a crash West 80 before Hilltop cleared off to the right side. Bay Bridge just a bit sluggish into the city.
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Star 101.3. It's Jillian. You may have seen the video of Mariah Carey at Disneyland. Everybody's freaking out about it because she's waiting in line like a normal person. And I thought, no, that's Mariah Carey. She's got to be on some type of VIP tour. She's not waiting in a long line. Then, being the Disney adult that I am, I zoomed in on the video and thought, like, okay, yeah, she's waiting for the train. Okay, she's not in a long line. She's still Mariah Carey.

Payne's parents and his sister were there in the crowd at Harry Styles' final show at Wembley Stadium, supporting Liam's former One Direction bandmate.

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4: Mostly sunny throughout the region with warm temps topping out between 70 and 90 degrees. Partly cloudy and a few degrees cooler on Friday.
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3: Road work in Tiburon. It's north and southbound Tiburon Boulevard between Trestle Glen and Rock Hill. One-way traffic control as a result. And a crew's going to be there until 2 o'clock today, so expect a delay. We have debris in Hayward, north 880 before Winton. CHP running a traffic break to clear it.
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Star 101.3. I'm Jillian. The U.S. game against Belgium was the most watched soccer game in U.S. history. Fox said 30 million people watched the game.

0: More variety from the 2000s, the 90s, and today. It's Star 101.3. My name is Jillian Escoto. I love watching Jeopardy, especially Celebrity Jeopardy, because I feel the questions are just a little bit easier to answer. Well, Jeopardy is hiring a new clue writer, and you can make up to $178,000 if you are hired. They said the ideal candidate should demonstrate wit and clarity and then must be able to pass the show's infamous contestant quiz, where topics range from U.S. geography to opera to science and superhero sidekicks. They're also saying that they have ways of knowing if you're using AI, so this has to come straight from your brain.
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15: Lovely day in the region with mostly sunny skies, unless you're right at the coast. Highs ranging from the upper 60s to the upper 80s. A bit cooler tomorrow.
16: It's Marcus in the morning. Let's meet up in Redwood City. Sunday, July 12th, noon to 2. It's the grand reopening of the Hassett Hardware. 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It was super tough, but the community showed up and showed out, and now they want to show their thanks. I'll be performing in the parking lot with my guy Mike Annuzzi on guitar. Producer Taylor's going to be doing Henna for the Kids. This is going to be a fiesta. Music, giveaways, food, local vendors throughout the day. 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The grand reopening Sunday, July 12th. 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
15: A crash in San Mateo, northbound 101 at Hillsdale Boulevard. A car and a pickup truck involved are on the shoulder. And then Tiburon, some road work and one-way traffic control. North and southbound Tiburon Boulevard. It's between Trestle Glen Boulevard and Rock Hill. Crew's going to be there until 2 o'clock.
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38: The World Cup quarterfinals are getting started. England's Morgan Rogers knows they'll be going up against a tough Norway team on Saturday.
39: They're a difficult team. I watched a bit of the game and they were the better team for large parts and deserve to be here. And it's going to be a difficult game, I think.
38: Norway knocked out 5-time champion Brazil in the round of 16. The quarters get started today with France facing Morocco.
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Party in the USA from Miley Cyrus is now back on the charts a decade and a half later in the UK. 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

I love listening to Second Date Update on Marcus in the Morning because I've been there. It is tough being single, but Marcus wants to help you get that second date tomorrow morning at 7:05. Yay!

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There's a lot of online speculation that Sabrina Carpenter has been cast in Marvel's new live-action X-Men reboot.

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Alex Warren loves Shawn Mendes, and Alex just performed in Toronto the other night, and he told the crowd, thank you very much for coming to my show. Do not go to Shawn Mendes right after this. You'll realize how terrible this one is. They say

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She's singing about how you can't be friends after a breakup, but she has been spending a lot of time with her ex, Ricky Alvarez, lately, and they have proven you can be friends.

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1: 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And today, I'm Jillian Escoto. If you love Girl Scout cookies and you love donuts, have I got the collaboration of your dreams. Krispy Kreme is teaming up with the Girl Scouts to make a Girl Scout cookie donut. And there's three different kinds. We got a Thin Mints donut, which is chocolate icing and cookie crumbles. There's also a Lemon Ups version that has lemon cream. And then a Samoa's knockoff as well. That's a chocolate-covered donut topped with caramel and coconut. They are in stores now.
2: Abundant sunshine and warm temps, highs ranging from about 70 near the bay to the upper 80s inland. A slight cool down tomorrow, then warmer on the weekend.
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4: Roadwork in San Jose, northbound Guadalupe Parkway. It's in the right lane between La Long Street and 280. You are backed up from Almaden Expressway. More roadwork in Oakland, eastbound 580. Slow from the 80 interchange all the way to 980. The connector ramp to 980 is closed.
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9: Wake up in the morning. Glasses, I'm out the door. 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

More variety from the 2000s, the 90s, and today. It's Star 101.3, and I'm Jillian. Now, this is a way to celebrate your 81st birthday. Dolly Parton's Broadway musical is set to open on January 19th, her 81st birthday. It's called Dolly, a True Original Musical, and it'll feature her iconic songs like Jolene and 9 to 5 as well.

Kelly Clarkson has a new song coming out next week called I'd Be Lying. And now fans are realizing she kind of teased it about a month ago when she posted about her Vegas residency, saying they were 1 month away. And then she wrote, I'd be lying if I said I wasn't.

0: more variety from the 2000s, the 90s, and today at Star 101.3. I'm Jillian, and it was just announced Jennifer Hudson, Patti LaBelle, and Boyz II Men are going to headline the 2026 MLB All-Star Game happening next week. Jennifer Hudson is going to perform America the Beautiful. Then Patti LaBelle is going to sing the national anthem. And then Boyz II Men are going to perform during the fifth inning Stand Up to Cancer tribute. And the All-Star Game is going to air on Fox on July 14th at 5 o'clock our time. Have a great rest of your Thursday. We are almost to Friday. And Ryan Seacrest is coming up next.
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2: Award shows typically rely on comedians to handle hosting duties, but the Emmys are opting to lean into experience instead, as in the most experienced leading dramatic actor in the history of TV.
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3: And the only one, actually, the fourth this century.
5: And like you touched on, Ryan, she holds the record as SVU's Detective Olivia Benson for playing the longest running character of all time in a TV drama. She'll make her 600th episode this fall.
2: When it ain't broke, don't fix it. Yeah. She's been nominated for 8 Emmys. She's won during that run and presented. She's done essentially everything but host. She'll check that off her list when she hosts the Primetime Emmy September 14th on NBC and Peacock.
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21: Mostly sunny throughout the region with warm temps topping out between 70 and 90 degrees. Partly cloudy and a few degrees cooler on Friday.
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34: Santa Clara, a three-car wreck. Southbound 101 at Great America Parkway. Three cars, two left lanes. You're backed up from Fair Oaks. And then we have a stall clearing from the Richmond Bridge, eastbound mid-span. It's in the right lane with a tow crew, and you're backed up from the west end of the span.
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0: Tanya's a new goal. What's your new goal, Tanya?
2: So this girl on Love Island USA, her name is Kenzie, and she's always doing the splits. And I can't even get, not even halfway down. And so she inspired me to do the splits. So,
3: what's the process?
2: So every night while I'm watching Love Island, I sit on my floor and I put my legs up, whether I'm, depending on where I'm watching, like up on the wall or up on the dresser, and kind of just like let gravity pull them down. So I look like a big V, basically, mm-hmm. up on the wall. I mean, and my hope is to get them all the way down on the ground with me.
3: They say stretching can be achieved by anybody.
2: Yeah.
3: All we've got to do is frequently stretch to rubber band ourselves out. And it's a very healthy longevity idea and exercise as well. I don't do enough of it. I need to do more of it.
2: Yeah.
3: But I think if you're consistent, I don't know split technically if everybody's body can get there.
2: Yeah,
3: but I think if you're consistent,
4: yes,
3: you could.
4: Everyone's body can get there. It's just doing it every single day.
3: Can guys get there?
4: Yes.
3: Can dudes get there as
4: 100%.
3: Easily?
2: 100%. I don't know as easily.
4: Yeah, Tubbs, as long as you do it every day.
3: Tubbs, come in for a second. Tubbs is a very flexible, athletic engineer, mm-hmm. jiu-jitsu. Mm-hmm. Do you think you and I could like coach ourselves into a split?
5: I probably could get there with some practice, but
4: Tubbs is probably the closest out of everybody here.
2: Hey.
3: I don't think you've seen me. I don't think you've seen my range.
2: Me too.
4: Should we all do?
3: I can't show it to you now.
4: Well,
3: I'll have to capture it later. It's a bit complicated to get into it right now.
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2: Do you have something painful coming up? Tanya's trying to get to do the full split. She's working on it.
3: 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I'm like, I want to do that.
4: By the way, if you don't practice it, you lose it. I used to be able to do all three splits, and now not so much.
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2: 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That distraction, and it does something to your body. 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Tanya, I kind of dovetailed that in for you today.
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2: 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You got to have the patience.
3: Frustrated.
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5: A breezy day on the way Friday. Once the areas of fog clear out, the highs will reach a low 70s around the Bay, 80s inland. Stays cloudy coastside, low 60s.
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26: Crews in San Jose dealing with a car on fire. Northbound 280 before the Guadalupe Parkway. Right shoulder, fire crews in the two right lanes. You're backed up from McLaughlin. And then Walnut Creek, a two-car wreck. North 680 before Rudgear, you're delayed from Sycamore Valley Road.
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2: The back room, Sissany, Tanya, myself, hey. Ryan here. So, Kelsey, she's the one that said, hey, you know what? I want to just try something scary. I want to try something that nobody's done. I want to break a record. I want to row from California to Hawaii, right? Yeah. So she made it.
3: Okay, so she's 26 years old, Kelsey Fendler. She did make history as the youngest woman and the first American ever to complete the solo journey.
2: Blah, blah, blah, yeah. Blah.
3: And she didn't just finish it. She broke the overall speed record as well, beating previous times set by both women and men. And the coolest part, she did document the entire adventure on social media. Fans followed along as she battled the craziest waves and weather, endless days and nights at sea. So you can even go back on her Instagram or her TikTok and like check all of this out. And it wasn't just for the record books. She did make the trip to raise awareness and support for Pacific Whale Foundation, proving mm-hmm. that this, you know, is just a crazy challenge. And it was also for something good as well.
2: So she did it. She was lonely. She was tired. For anybody that gets lonely easy, I don't recommend 44 nights on a dinghy.
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0: Hey, it's Marcus. A huge thank you to Tim and Ya and everybody at Dos Angeles Tequila. 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Salud.
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36: We have a car on fire in San Jose. It is northbound 280 right before the Guadalupe Parkway. Fire crews have the two right lanes blocked. You're backed up from McLaughlin Avenue. Santa Clara, a three-car crash, South 101 at Great America Parkway. Left lane tied up. A delay from Matilda costing you 20 minutes.
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40: The quarterfinals of the World Cup are underway as Argentina continues their quest to become the first repeat champ in over 60 years. Lionel Messi will look to increase his lead in the race for the Golden Boot.
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1: 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Or what you got to do is put ice on your in your pillowcase. What? There's some of this stuff is ridiculous. Maybe one or two work. 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
2: What's up, sis? How are you?
3: Hey.
2: Hot. Hey, Tanya, how you doing? So hot. Busy, slammed, hot. And it's been hot all over the world, actually. America, hot. So somebody said to me, what you got to do is take an ice cold shower.
3: Sure.
2: Now, that, I can do it for a few seconds. That wakes you up, but it doesn't, it makes your blood vessels constrict, making it harder for your body to release heat, which I think is not good to keep it in, right?
3: Oh, so you shouldn't do that?
2: I mean, you can do it to wake up, but it doesn't really cool you down.
3: Okay.
2: I mean, scientifically, they say. Run cold water over your wrists. That works.
3: Yeah. I've never heard of that, but I'm intrigued.
2: Yeah. I think that works.
3: Okay.
2: And putting a bowl of ice in front of a fan doesn't work.
3: Really? That's like making your own AC unit.
2: It doesn't really change things. Here's the one that struck me. People say, it's hot, man. What do? Bro, you got to freeze your pillowcase. That's what they say.
3: Oh, yeah. I've
4: Who's
3: heard that?
4: Doing that?
2: People are doing it. It's true.
3: I mean,
2: it actually works. Put your pillowcase in the freezer. Put it on your pillow when you go to sleep. It will chill you. I think it'll actually thin up the bloat, too.
4: I feel like you should put the frozen one and then put one over it. So that
2: I don't think
4: not
2: it gets that cold.
4: Ice.
2: It's soft.
3: And it's going to get warm within like 10 minutes.
2: It's fine. But freeze your pillowcase. See if that does anything for you.
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